because I love America too much. Especially California.

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Radio Blue Mountains acknowledges the Darug and Gundungurra peoples on the lands over which we broadcast. We pay our respects to elders past, present and emerging and celebrate the diversity of Aboriginal peoples.

Yes, that was It Must Be Love by Madness. Claire and I were having just a little discussion saying, is that the most played Madness song that we've had on here on this One Love show?

Oh yeah, get swaying. Never seen you shine so bright. Oh yeah, sway, sway, sway. Oh yeah. Never seen so many men ask if you wanted to dance. Oh yeah, baby. Looking for a little romance. Oh yeah.

Blue, composed by Joel Thompson, performed by UDC professor Leah Claiborne, the song commissioned for the book America USA.

Those were the Mavericks with Dance the Night Away. And here is Mr. Rod Stewart for Janet. And this is Stay With Me from way back.

bit unusual for a metal band, and that was Disturbed with The Sound of Silence. Here's one for this one is for the gentleman down by close to the golf club, and his name is Kevin, and Kevin is one of our regular callers, and he also can do a little bit of yodeling on the side as well. Here you are, Kevin. This is the one you requested, and it's The Platters with The Great Pretender.

Ah, those were the Platters from back in the 1950s with that song that Kevin really likes. I get quite a few requests from Kevin for that particular number. All right, here is one by the Rolling Stones. You'll never make a saint of me.

0: Well, that's Billy Field, and that was from an album called Bad Habits, and You Weren't in Love with Me. Here is in excess, never tears apart.
1: Under $20 a week.